Tom Tom's called away, but his wife says stay. He's never had to leave before. Sweet young wife, only 50.

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Your mission is to obtain the disc from the briefcase.

0: Preston Lee Williams, Elvis imitato.
1: We call in a trap. I can't walk out because I love you too much, baby.
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So used to boys always chasing me down. Shooting straight for ya. Yeah, you like it. 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
1: Would you rescue me? Would you get my back? Would you take my call when I start to crack? Would you rescue me? Would you rescue me? Would you rescue me when I'm by myself? When I need your love, if I need your help, would you rescue me? Would you rescue me? We don't talk much, not anymore. Broken bottles and slamming doors, but we still care about each other. Say we care about each other. I know life took us far away, but I still dream about the good old days when we took care of each other. We were living for each other, but I-

0: thing.
1: Go ahead.
0: I want to get into it, man, you know.
1: Go ahead.
0: Like a sex machine, man.
1: Yeah.
0: Moving, doing it, you know.
1: Yeah.
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1: Go ahead.